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Gemma Mahilong Villarmia. Wow, ang galing naman, sir. Good morning. Thank you so much, Gemma Mahilong Villarmia. Masyato ang mga watchers this time. Huh? Okay, from Matt Munro, Tom Jones to Tom Jones and Gilbert and Frank Sinatra. Ito na pong kantahon ang song ni Matt Munro, mga higala, no? Para tis di sila magmahay ba? Mga pure standard and classic music. Atong kantahon, mga higala, no? Sa Gapon, this is Fabulous Tuboso Radio and K5 News FM. Run the K5 live.

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